1992, George Martin signed the Beatles to EMI's Parlophone label. Their first record and recording session was with the producer George Martin, which took place at EMI's Abbey Road Studios in London on June 6, 1962. George Martin immediately complained to Brian Epstein about Pete Best's poor drumming and suggested they use a session drummer in his place. Already contemplating Pete Best's dismissal, the Beatles replaced him in mid-August with Ringo Starr. Now, Capitol Records' rejection of the group's recordings in the US was now Brian Epstein's main concern, so he encouraged John and Paul to write a song to appeal specifically to the American market. They wrote I Want to Hold Your Hand when they were downstairs in the cellar playing on the piano in Jane Asher's house, who at that time had become Paul's girlfriend. In a successful US marketing campaign, after a successful US marketing campaign, the song and the records were played on New York City and Washington radio stations, and then the rest of the country, initiating their music spread across the US radio. I Want to Hold Your Hand was the group's first American number one, entering the Billboard Hot 100 chart 18th of January 1992.

Magnificent, a song which dates back to the 1920s. Michael Bublé's version of When You're Smiling. From the 1920s to the modern day next, Pharrell Williams. But can you name the movie? The answer, as always, is coming up.

Get happy. Words of wisdom from Judy Garland. Wisdom indeed, because it's now officially Happy Hour.

0: Don't bring everybody down like this. Don't worry. It will soon pass, whatever it is. Don't worry, be happy.
1: We don't like to worry, we very much like to be happy. Bobby McFerrin with some worthwhile inspiration. A 1960s classic is coming up now by The Turtles.

two from Rod, just for Barbara. We heard Purple Heather in brackets, Wild Mountain Time. And have you checked out the version by the group The Silencers? Oh, that's good as well. Anyway, and the other Rod Stewart we had just there was Mandolin Wind. Coming up now is Kris Kristofferson and Johnny Cash together.

Good morning, everyone. Welcome to the Late Late Breakfast Show. Thank you for joining me again. We kick things off there with Build Me Up Buttercup. I think we all needed that this morning, by The Foundations, of course. And up next, a bit of Gene Kelly to get us going. Singing in the Rain.

Groucho Chico. Cheddar cheese and pickle, the Vincent motorcycle, slap and tickle. Woody Allen Dali, Dimitri and Pasquale, Bala Bala Bala and Valari. Something nice to study, phoning up a buddy, being in my nutty.

That's Elton John and Are You Ready for Love? That was released in the UK in 1979 as the first single from the EP. Remember EPs back in the day? And the EP was entitled The Tom Bell Sessions, and the song originally peaked at number 42 in the UK singles chart in 1979.

0: news reporter in the booth at the gym covering the disturbance at the basketball playoff. Pardon me, sir. Did you see what happened?
1: Yeah, thief. Hey, Tom, I was just going down there to get Ethel a snow cone. Here he come, right out of the cheap seats. Dribbling. Right down the middle of the court. Didn't have on nothing but his PX. Made a hook shot and got out through the concession stand. I hollered up at Ethel. I said, "Don't look, Ethel!" It was too late. She'd already got a free shot. Grandstand. Right there in front of the home team.
2: Well, it's a call in the street.
3: Here it comes again. Who's that with it? Ethel! Is that you, Ethel?
2: He's just as proud as he can be.
3: What do you think you're doing?
2: Anatomy.

So with all the clues that we've given you, you must have a good idea of what the golden hour is on the Hospital Broadcasting Service. It was way back in the 70s. In fact, it was 1970. And with the benefit of hindsight, life in 1970 appeared to have been pretty cheap, to be honest. A loaf of bread cost 9 pence, and the average weekly wage was around £32. Property prices in 1970, home buyers could expect to pay £4,975 for a house. It was a similar story on the roads. The Range Rover, which was launched in this year, could have been yours for £1,998. The Mini, which celebrated its 11th birthday in this year, cost around £600. And a glance at Britain's social life in 1970 is equally intriguing. A trip for two to the cinema cost less than 90 pence. And for those with more spirited and extravagant tastes, a bottle of whiskey cost £2.69 back then. A pint of lager in your local was 20 pence, a far cry from today's average. And cigarettes, if you smoked, which a lot more people did then, were 20 pence for 20 cigarettes. Of course, the clever ones listening will realise there was no such thing as decimalisation, as we still had to wait a year for that to arrive, but I did the conversion for you just to make it a bit easier. Still, music was cheap, and you could buy a single for around 25 pence, and you may have bought this one, Simon and Garfunkel's Bridge Over Troubled Waters.

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0: Vex was probably a mermaid. 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
1: When a man is in the money, women

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Suddenly one day I see an angel go by. I go into action, but what's her reaction? A slap in the eye. So talking of women, here's what I wanted to say. That the one you want most is the one that has

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1: That's rude about the straining at the least.
2: 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There's a river on the run, like the flowing of the tide. Paris coming to our side.
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0: Baby, lock the door and turn the lights down low. Put some music on that's soft and slow.
1: Are you looking for something soothing to help send you off to sleep? Or perhaps sleep just won't come? Please join me, Robert Craw, for Kaleidoscope with our constantly changing pattern of music here on HBS on Monday evening from 10 till midnight.